This next band recently lived out a career dream of headlining one of the greatest venues on the planet, Red Rocks in Colorado. Motionless in White, R.I.P. on Hard Drive XL.

0: Hard Drive XL doing it weekend kickoff style with Avenged Sevenfold, preceded by Motionless in White, R.I.P. Congratulations to the guys who recently headlined and sold out one of the most beautiful and legendary concert venues on this planet or any other, Red Rocks in Colorado. I am actually embarrassed to say, for all of the shows that I have seen around the world in all of the places, I have never caught a concert at Red Rocks in Colorado. I am equally ashamed to say I have never been to a show at the Machine Shop in Flint, Michigan, or the Fillmore in San Francisco. So the next time you hear me bragging about all the shows I've seen, just, you know, tell me to shut up.
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7: The heat is on as we get into the upcoming weekend. High temperatures will be in the mid-90s. Heat index values anywhere from 100 to 110 degrees with a few pop-up showers and thunderstorms that could become strong to severe. 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I'm meteorologist Mike Witcher from the East Tennessee Weather Center. And remember to always get the latest forecast weather updates with the East Tennessee Weather app.
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0: 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Hello, Lou Brutus. Been listening to your show for 7 years now. I love the show, the interviews. Thank you. I am sending a self-addressed stamped envelope for the pick for you and Five Finger Death Punch. Thank you again and keep rocking. And it looks like it's signed by Ross Wish or Ross Whisk. Well, I'm sure Ross knows who he is because his stuff is already on the way back. The address, P.O. Box 361, Arnold, Maryland, 21012.
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It was on this day in 2002, we lost our friend Dave Williams of Drowning Pool to heart disease. We remember him now with Drowning Pool on Hard Drive XL. Let the body.

0: Hard Drive XL music from Story of the Year, preceded by Drowning Pool Bodies. Of course, it was this day, 24 years ago, vocalist Dave Williams was found dead of heart disease in his bunk on the band's tour bus while they were on the road with Ozzfest. I was supposed to spend the day with him at that show. I had attended previous Ozzfest on that tour, and Dave was like, man, you got to come back when you're not working. We're going to hang out all day. We're going to do shots. We're going to have fun. Alas, it never happened. Of course, the band will be remembering Dave tonight as they perform at the world-famous Buffalo Chip, all part of the Sturgis Motorcycle Rally. God bless all of our friends in Drowning Pool. Matter of fact, if you hit the Hard Drive Radio socials, we posted some great old pictures with Dave and music memorabilia from the band.
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0: Here now, another historic interview segment from the Hard Drive Archive. I spoke with Vinnie Paul of Hell Yeah in 2016, shortly after the release of the band's Undeniable album, and we chatted about their cover of Phil Collins' I Don't Care Anymore.
1: Yeah, man, you know, this kind of just fell in our lap to start with. You know, we were in the studio, we were basically done with the record, and we started talking about songs that we really liked, and our guitar player, Chris Brady, goes, man, I always wanted to cover that song, I Don't Care Anymore, by Phil Collins, and I just started laughing. I said, you don't even know, and he goes, what? I said, man, me and Dime covered that like 14 years ago when we were in Damage Plan, and we just never got around to finishing it, putting it out, but we did a really cool version, and about that time, our producer, Kevin Cherko, chimed in and said, well, I worked with Phil Collins before, man, this is a great idea, maybe we should do it, you know. So we started laying the track down, and as we did, I started asking Sterling, our engineer, hey man, do you think there's any way we could lift those tracks that Dime left that we could use on this, you know, really be an amazing addition to the track, and you know, just be awesome to have him be a part of it. And at that time, all that stuff was recorded on this radar technology, is what they call it, instead of Pro Tools. And so it was very difficult, and it took about 2.5 weeks for Sterling to finally find somebody that had the right stuff to help us pull these tracks off. And we flew them in, man, and just everybody immediately got goosebumps. And, you know, we've always said all along we felt like Dime was our sixth member. You know, from day one, I always felt like he was patting me on the back and just telling me this is the right thing for me to be doing. This is what I need to be doing. And so for him to be a part of a Hell Yeah track is really special for us.

0: 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Very great, but very sad to hear the voice of Vinnie Paul via one of our newest features, the Hard Drive Archive, which we inaugurated recently as the original weekend edition of the show celebrated its 30th anniversary, and we realized, oh my God, we've got these hundreds, thousands of interviews. We may as well start pulling this audio out again.
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9: WVLZ weather. The heat is on as we get into the upcoming weekend. High temperatures will be in the mid-90s. Heat index values anywhere from 100 to 110 degrees with a few pop-up showers and thunderstorms that could become strong to severe. 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I'm meteorologist Mike Witcher from the East Tennessee Weather Center. And remember to always get the latest forecast weather updates with the East Tennessee Weather app.
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0: As the band Veruca Salt sang long ago, you can't fight the seether, for this Friday night edition of Hard Drive XL, which is actually where seether got their name, that excellent old tune from Louise and Nina of Veruca Salt, who I used to have a horrible schoolboy crush on when I lived and worked in Chicago. 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They still both lived in Chicago at that point, and we would go out and get stupid and have fun because that's what life is all about, especially on a Friday night.
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from beautiful Columbus, Ohio, which the rest of the country hates because of the Ohio State Buckeyes, it's Beartooth on Hard Drive XL. 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

0: Pearl Jam for the Friday night weekend kickoff edition of Hard Drive XL. I'm Lou Brutus. I meant to ask you, how did you make out with any of the celestial events earlier this week? I was clouded in, so missed both the planetary alignment and the peak of the Perseids meteor shower. I did catch what little of the solar eclipse was available to me, and I did get a nice picture or two. But the really great ones, which I am still going through, coming in from places like Greenland and Spain. I felt bad for my friends who went to the Bjorkfest in Reykjavik, Iceland, because when totality hit, so did the clouds and rain. Imagine dropping 10 grand on that trip.
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Until It Sleeps, still my favorite Metallica video, inspired as it is by the medieval religious paintings of Hieronymus Bosch, which are like seeing a nightmare. 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

0: is weekend kickoff music from Blink 182 on Hard Drive XL. A Perfect Circle joining me later this hour as special guest. I'm Lou Brutus. The entire show tonight dedicated to wiffle ball. Wiffle ball invented on this day in 1953 by David Mullaney. And let me tell you something. If you can get your friends together for a bit of wiffle ball this weekend, do it. I know it would be cooler to go out drinking or to go to a rock show, but when was the last time you got together with your friends, put your phones away, and played wiffle ball or frisbee on a summer weekend? By God, do it.
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10: The heat is on as we get into the upcoming weekend. High temperatures will be in the mid-90s. Heat index values anywhere from 100 to 110 degrees with a few pop-up showers and thunderstorms that could become strong to severe. 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That's your latest forecast. I'm meteorologist Mike Witcher from the East Tennessee Weather Center. And remember to always get the latest forecast weather updates with the East Tennessee Weather app.
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0: Hard Drive XL music from Avatar, their latest Crying Fire, preceded by one of my absolute favorite solo tunes from Ozzy Osbourne, Perry Mason. Perry Mason, of course, became famous in the 1930s. He was a fictional detective character written by Earl Stanley Gardner. Then in the early days of television, the old black and white days, there was an excellent Perry Mason TV show that starred actor Raymond Burr, who you may remember from some of the very early Japanese Godzilla films. Recently, I believe it was 2020, they rebooted Perry Mason for two seasons in an excellent show that starred actor Matt Reese, who can currently be seen in Widow's Bay. Gosh, I know a lot of useless information.
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0: Billy Howerdell of A Perfect Circle joins me now as special guest. Billy, in A Perfect Circle, there's you and Maynard. You have James Eha. You've got Josh Fries. It seems like you have a really solid group of like-minded musicians to pull from.
1: Yeah, collect is the wrong word, but we'll use it for now. Collect them through the years. And I think the more you do, the more people of like mind or like-minded art kind of you find each other. It's like being in high school and you're wearing the long sleeve thermal under the t-shirt and someone goes, I'm pretty sure that guy likes Killing Joke. I don't know how I know, but I've got this feeling about it, you know? And same with like art, you're kind of, you can be in a band that is similar, but like I kind of get the aesthetic, this person gets that. And you wind up gravitating toward each other, whether you bump into him at catering at a festival or it's word of mouth. And, after the years, you just kind of acquire a lot of acquaintances like that.

0: Pantera for the weekend kickoff edition of Hard Drive XL. A Perfect Circle before that. Thank you to the band for joining me as special guest tonight. I love seeing Josh Freese play with A Perfect Circle, but I've always loved seeing Josh Freese play with anyone. I first saw Josh Freese on stage as drummer for Dweezil and Amit Zappa's band Z. And I think that Josh at that point was only 15 or 16 years old. Mike Keneally and Scott Tunis from Frank Zappa's band was also in Z. Then I saw Josh playing with Devo, Foo Fighters, Guns N' Roses, Black Light Burns with Wes Borland. I'm telling you something, Josh Freese does it all.
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7: The heat is on as we get into the upcoming weekend. High temperatures will be in the mid-90s. Heat index values anywhere from 100 to 110 degrees with a few pop-up showers and thunderstorms that could become strong to severe. 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That's your latest forecast. I'm meteorologist Mike Witcher from the East Tennessee Weather Center. And remember to always get the latest forecast weather updates with the East Tennessee Weather app.
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0: thank you for hanging with me on this Friday night weekend kickoff rock and roll Mother Humpin' Jambo frickin' re-edition of Hard Drive XL. I'm your host, the Sonic Warrior, Lou Brutus, our current Screamer of the Week, coming up in just a moment, the best new or recent song of the week. Of course, there are tons of great new albums out these days. The new Marilyn Manson dropped today. A couple of weeks from now, we get the albums from The Warning and Mastodon. September, we'll see President, Anthrax, Nonpoint, and Tom Morello. October has the new Nickelback. January, we get the new Alter Bridge. It just goes to prove rock is not dead. It just smells that way from being in the pit.
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1: The heat is on as we get into the upcoming weekend. High temperatures will be in the mid-90s. Heat index values anywhere from 100 to 110 degrees with a few pop-up showers and thunderstorms that could become strong to severe. 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That's your latest forecast. I'm meteorologist Mike Witcher from the East Tennessee Weather Center. And remember to always get the latest forecast weather updates with the East Tennessee Weather app.
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1: The heat is on as we get into the upcoming weekend. High temperatures will be in the mid-90s. Heat index values anywhere from 100 to 110 degrees with a few pop-up showers and thunderstorms that could become strong to severe. 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That's your latest forecast. I'm meteorologist Mike Witcher from the East Tennessee Weather Center. And remember to always get the latest forecast weather updates with the East Tennessee Weather app.
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1: The heat is on as we get into the upcoming weekend. High temperatures will be in the mid-90s. Heat index values anywhere from 100 to 110 degrees with a few pop-up showers and thunderstorms that could become strong to severe. 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I'm meteorologist Mike Witcher from the East Tennessee Weather Center. And remember to always get the latest forecast weather updates with the East Tennessee Weather app.
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1: The heat is on as we get into the upcoming weekend. High temperatures will be in the mid-90s. Heat index values anywhere from 100 to 110 degrees with a few pop-up showers and thunderstorms that could become strong to severe. 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I'm meteorologist Mike Witcher from the East Tennessee Weather Center. And remember to always get the latest forecast weather updates with the East Tennessee Weather app.
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1: The heat is on as we get into the upcoming weekend. High temperatures will be in the mid-90s. Heat index values anywhere from 100 to 110 degrees with a few pop-up showers and thunderstorms that could become strong to severe. 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That's your latest forecast. I'm meteorologist Mike Witcher from the East Tennessee Weather Center. And remember to always get the latest forecast weather updates with the East Tennessee Weather app.
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1: If you recall, we mentioned a second ago that they did release the Nancy Guthrie ransom notes. That actually happened the exact same weekend that Woody's gallbladder went bad. Remember, he came in that morning and was like, oh my God, I had the worst food poisoning of my life. And everybody listened to you describe it and they were like, I don't think you had food poisoning. I think he either had kidney stones or a gallbladder thing. And then that was the same weekend that Nancy Guthrie was kidnapped. So maybe when you finally go in tomorrow to get it out, maybe that's the day that she'll be discovered as well. Not that the two are related in any way other than just timeline. Fingers crossed. Let's hope for the best.
2: I don't think Woody has anything to do with her disappearance.
1: I don't think so either. There was never, your gallbladder never left you a note, right? That wasn't a thing, right? So there wasn't any other correlation. I hope you pull through. Let's put it that way. Not that I don't hope she does too, because then you're going to get to see this old SpaceX rocket slam into the moon on Wednesday.
2: Oh, no.
1: Did you see that?
2: No. That doesn't sound good.
1: Apparently, it's not that big of a deal, is the only way I can describe it, but it's a 5-ton, 5-story SpaceX rocket that was launched last year, and it's going to collide with the moon Wednesday morning at 5,400 miles per hour.
2: You see my face?
1: I do. It says it will cause a flash of light. It will create a fresh crater on the lunar surface near the Einstein crater.
2: Oh, no.
1: On the western edge of the visible moon.
2: But with like the size and the force and the speed, is that a regular thing? Because imagine if that happened to Earth, like somebody would be affected.
3: Well, yes, but there's nobody on the moon, Chelsea, so it's okay.
2: I know there's nobody on the moon, Woody, but I'm wondering like an impact like that can affect your motion, right? Like, it was just like the way you are in orbit.
3: Not really. We're talking about a 5-story rocket and the moon. You know how big the moon is, right?
2: Okay,
1: according to Dwight Schrute, it might affect your menstruation. So.
2: I can't have this conversation with Woody anymore. He's making that dumb face. I'm trying to like ask normal questions about things that are possible. You tell me a 5-story thing's hitting the moon, I have questions.
1: Apparently, that's not nearly enough if you're suggesting that it could knock it off its orbit or blow it up.
2: It might get shaky.
1: No concern about it. Will it affect the tides? I don't know.
2: Well, thank you for answering in a normal way.
1: I mean, Wilcox. I'm doing the best I can. I can't. It's a discarded Falcon 9 rocket. Discarded is a fun way to put it, but that is what it is. And it will, at some point on the early morning hours of Wednesday, run into the moon. I don't know.
2: What
1: is making that look?
2: You know there's nobody on the moon, don't
1: we? Right. I love this.
3: The questions you were asking were pretty dumb.
1: The look on her face. Okay, we got to save this video, Colby.
2: See if I come back from your gallbladder surgery. Okay? Hope you're funnier. You can't be a bigger ass than you are right now. And now I'm swearing. Cole Beans, start the car. We studied way too hard to be here for this.
4: Oh, you dumb question.
1: Did I mention tomorrow Woody gets his gallbladder out?
2: Thank God.
1: It's not going to change his space knowledge at all, though.
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6: The heat is on as we get into the upcoming weekend. High temperatures will be in the mid-90s. Heat index values anywhere from 100 to 110 degrees with a few pop-up showers and thunderstorms that could become strong to severe. 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That's your latest forecast. I'm meteorologist Mike Witcher from the East Tennessee Weather Center. And remember to always get the latest forecast weather updates with the East Tennessee Weather app.
0: 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And there's another one. 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

0: show.
1: My guess is, even if you almost have never been on a flight, even if you've just been on one in your whole life, you've witnessed a screaming child on that flight. It's almost just a given for, I think, for multiple reasons. So, I mean, Chelsea, how many times you've flown? Count it up. And how many of them had a screaming child on them, including potentially your own?
2: Would it be easier to say how many didn't?
1: Yes, it would be.
3: I mean, it could be a brief scream, but we hear kids.
1: So you see the story about the flight that was canceled because a toddler refused to sit down in their seat?
3: Yes. And I've been waiting for this moment to A, hear details because I only saw the headline, and B, share my thoughts.
1: The aircraft could not take off in this unsafe condition, so the crew elected to return to the terminal and have all passengers disembark because a toddler refused to sit in their seat and be buckled in, standing and screaming. And they all had to get off the plane and cancel the flight. I've been in the situation. I think we've talked about it on the show. When my kids were tiny, we did a red-eye flight from Anchorage, Alaska to Washington, D.C. Get ready for a long damn day. Stopped in Dallas. I don't know if you've ever seen a map of the United States, but it's not exactly on the way. But anyway, within the first hour, you know, and we left at like 10 at night from Anchorage. My son, who was an infant of sorts, I don't know, a couple of months, was just screaming. Now, he wasn't even tall enough or big enough to stand up in his seat, but you're mortified. I mean, as a parent, you're mortified. So I don't know, if you're somebody who's gotten on a plane or somewhere, it doesn't matter where it was, and a kid's screaming and you're mad at the parents are as mad at themselves as you are at them. And I remember I told you, Denise actually took him into the bathroom and just locked herself in the bathroom with our son for like an hour, just hoping that it would muffle the screams and that it wouldn't bother as many people.
2: That's a little bit different than a kid who's a toddler who won't sit down.
1: It is different, but it's still just a screaming kid. And, you know, they didn't cancel our flight. I guess it's the not sitting down?
3: Yes.
1: Not as opposed to the screaming?
3: Yeah.
2: Yeah, if you can't buckle in, there's certain restrictions that you can't take off.
3: I guess they'd already pulled away from the gate, because if that's happening to me, I'm going to remove us from the flight. I don't want to inconvenience an entire flight because my kid won't sit down.
2: By the way,
3: why'd they all have to cancel?
2: Well, part of the reason is because it was a red eye, and so it had gotten so late that the airport basically had closed by the time they were doing anything, so the plane couldn't take off. So even if you had removed yourself, Chelsea, they're like, it's 12:30 in the morning, the airport is closed, we would have to fill out all this paperwork, so we'll just try it again in the morning.
3: That's my nightmare.
2: But everybody as a kid has caused their parents some sort of strife.
3: Yeah, you've heard some of my stories, but never a whole flight getting canceled.
2: Never have you caused it to hundreds of other people.
3: Have I had a police officer on horseback chase me through a park? Yes, but still no flight canceled.
1: I mean, I'm surprised that there isn't a holding child down, strapping them in moment where everybody gets involved at that point.
2: Right. If there was somebody trying to attack the cockpit, there would be multiple people standing up to do something. I'm surprised multiple people didn't do something in this case.
3: I mean, maybe somebody tried. I remember when Dylan was maybe 2 years old, it took me a solid 45 minutes to get him in a car seat because he was so like little and all over. So I hope somebody tried. But then there's the line of, like, are you abusing someone else's kid?
1: Well, but the parents, let's start there. And I think it would end there. I mean, how strong is this kid?
3: Right.
2: How weak are these parents?
3: My mom is small.

0: I couldn't get it together and sit in her seat.
1: You get a new kid after that, don't you? You turn that one in, maybe so pick one up.
2: I don't know. You start working out, though. I still don't understand how you can't strap your own kid in. I don't know. It just, that's mind-boggling to me.
0: Me too.
2: 704-FEZ-3200. 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
1: If you recall, we mentioned a second ago that they did release the Nancy Guthrie ransom notes. That actually happened the exact same weekend that Woody's gallbladder went bad. Remember, he came in that morning and was like, oh my God, I had the worst food poisoning of my life. And everybody listened to you describe it and they were like, I don't think you had food poisoning. I think you either had kidney stones or a gallbladder thing. And then that was the same weekend that Nancy Guthrie was kidnapped. So maybe when you finally go in tomorrow to get it out, maybe that's the day that she'll be discovered as well. Not that the two are related in any way other than just timeline. Fingers crossed. Let's hope for the best.
2: I don't think Woody has anything to do with her disappearance.
1: No. I don't think so either. There was never, your gallbladder never left you a note, right? That wasn't a thing, right? So there wasn't any other correlation. I hope you pull through, let's put it that way. Not that I don't hope she does too, because then you're going to get to see this old SpaceX rocket slam into the moon on Wednesday.
2: Oh,
1: did
2: no.
1: Did you see that?
2: No, that doesn't sound good.
1: Apparently it's not that big of a deal is the only way I can describe it, but it's a 5-ton, 5-story SpaceX rocket that was launched last year, and it's going to collide with the moon Wednesday morning at 5,400 miles per hour.
2: You see my face?
1: I do. It says it will cause a flash of light. It will create a fresh crater on the lunar surface near the Einstein crater.
2: Oh, no.
1: On the western edge of the visible moon.
2: But with like the size and the force and the speed, is that a regular thing? Because imagine if that happened to Earth, like somebody'd be affected.
3: Well, yes, but there's nobody on the moon, Chelsea, so it's okay.
2: I know there's nobody on the moon, Woody, but I'm wondering like an impact like that can affect your motion, right? Like it was just like the way you are in orbit.
3: Not really. We're talking about a 5-story rocket and the moon. You know how big the moon is, right?
1: Okay, now, according to Dwight Schrute, it might affect your menstruation. So.
2: I can't have this conversation with Woody anymore. He's making that dumb face. I'm trying to like ask normal questions about things that are possible. You tell me a 5-story thing's hitting the moon, I have questions.
1: Apparently, that's not nearly enough if you're suggesting that it could knock it off its orbit or blow it up.
2: It might get shaky.
1: No concern about it. Will it affect the tides? I don't know.
2: Well, thank you for answering in a normal way.
1: I mean, I'm doing the best I can. I can't. It's a discarded Falcon 9 rocket. Discarded is a fun way to put it, but that is what it is. And it will, at some point on the early morning hours of Wednesday, run into the moon. I don't know.
2: Woody's making that look. There's nobody on the moon, Chelsea.
1: Right. I love this.
3: The questions you were asking were pretty dumb.
1: The look on her face. Okay, we got to save this video, Cool.
2: See if I come back from your gallbladder surgery, okay? Hope you're funnier. You can't be a bigger ass than you are right now. And now I'm swearing. Cool Beans, start the car. We studied way too hard to be here for this. Oh, you dumb question.
1: Did I mention tomorrow Woody gets his gallbladder out?
2: Thank God.
1: It's not going to change his space knowledge at all, though.
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4: 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He said very loudly, "Mama, it smells like Percy." 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
6: WVLZ weather. The heat is on as we get into the upcoming weekend. High temperatures will be in the mid-90s. Heat index values anywhere from 100 to 110 degrees with a few pop-up showers and thunderstorms that could become strong to severe. 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That's your latest forecast. I'm meteorologist Mike Witcher from the East Tennessee Weather Center. And remember to always get the latest forecast weather updates with the East Tennessee Weather app.
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1: My guess is, even if you almost have never been on a flight, even if you've just been on one in your whole life, you've witnessed a screaming child on that flight. It's almost just a given for, I think, for multiple reasons. So, I mean, Chelsea, how many times you've flown? Yeah, don't enough. Count it up. And how many of them had a screaming child on them, including potentially your own?
2: Would it be easier to say how many didn't?
1: Yes, it would be.
3: I mean, it could be a brief scream, but we hear kids.
1: So you see the story about the flight that was canceled because a toddler refused to sit down in their seat?
3: Yes. And I've been waiting for this moment to A, hear details because I only saw the headline, and B, share my thoughts.
1: The aircraft could not take off in this unsafe condition, so the crew elected to return to the terminal and have all passengers disembark because a toddler refused to sit in their seat and be buckled in, standing and screaming. And they all had to get off the plane and cancel the flight. What? I've been in the situation. I think we've talked about it on the show. When my kids were tiny, we did a red-eye flight from Anchorage, Alaska to Washington, D.C. Get ready for a long damn day. Stopped in Dallas. I don't know if you've ever seen a map of the United States, but it's not exactly on the way. But anyway, within the first hour, you know, and we left at like 10 at night from Anchorage. My son, who was an infant of sorts, I don't know, a couple of months, was just screaming. Now, he wasn't even tall enough or big enough to stand up in his seat, but you're mortified. I mean, as a parent, you're mortified. So I don't know, if you're somebody who's gotten on a plane or somewhere, it doesn't matter where it was, and a kid's screaming and you're mad at the parents are as mad at themselves as you are at them. And I remember I told you, Denise actually took him into the bathroom and just locked herself in the bathroom with our son for like an hour, just hoping that it would muffle the screams and that it wouldn't bother as many people.
2: That's a little bit different than a kid who's a toddler who won't sit down.
1: It is different, but it's still just a screaming kid. And, you know, they didn't cancel our flight. I guess it's the not sitting down?
3: Yes.
1: Not as opposed to the screaming?
3: Yeah.
2: Yeah, if you can't buckle in, there's certain restrictions that you can't take off.
3: I guess they'd already pulled away from the gate, because if that's happening to me, I'm going to remove us from the flight. I don't want to inconvenience an entire flight because my kid won't sit down.
2: By the way,
3: why'd they all have to cancel?
2: Well, part of the reason is because it was a red eye, and so it had gotten so late that the airport basically had closed by the time they were doing anything, so the plane couldn't take off. So even if you had removed yourself, Chelsea, they're like, it's 12:30 in the morning, the airport is closed, we would have to fill out all this paperwork, so we'll just try it again in the morning.
3: That's my nightmare.
2: But everybody as a kid has caused their parents some sort of strife.
3: Yeah, you've heard some of my stories, but never a whole flight getting canceled.
2: Never have you caused it to hundreds of other people.
3: Have I had a police officer on horseback chase me through a park? Yes, but still no flight canceled.
1: I mean, I'm surprised that there isn't a holding child down, strapping them in moment where everybody gets involved at that point.
2: Right. If there was somebody trying to attack the cockpit, there would be multiple people standing up to do something. I'm surprised multiple people didn't do something in this case.
3: I mean, maybe somebody tried. I remember when Dylan was maybe 2 years old, it took me a solid 45 minutes to get him in a car seat because he was so like little and all over. So I hope somebody tried, but then there's the line of like, are you abusing someone else's kid?
1: Well, but the parents, let's start there, and I think it would end there. I mean, how strong is this kid?
3: Right.
2: How weak are these parents?
3: My mom is small, and she would have to put me in like full bear hugs, her legs and everything, to get me to calm down. So there are ways. Maybe you just don't want to do that on a plane full of strangers. But again, I'm invested in us getting to our destination.
2: Right. Because this kid had to be in his own seat and had to be buckled in. So even the bear hug, like even if you're just like, well, I'll just hold on to him and we'll go that way. They're like, that's not going to work.
3: Now the whole family's got to ride the mega bus thanks to this kid. Can't fly anymore. Banned.
2: That's...
3: We're taking Amtrak because Jenna couldn't get it together and sit in her seat.
2: You get a new kid after that, don't you? You turn that one in, maybe so pick hard. One up.
1: I don't know. You start working out, though. I still don't understand how you can't strap your own kid in. I don't know. That's mind-boggling to me.
3: Me too.
1: 704-FEZ-3200. 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

0: TLC.
1: She was living in a single room with three other individuals. One of them was a male, and the other two, well, the other two were females. God only knows what they were up to in there. And furthermore, Susan, I wouldn't be the least bit surprised to learn that all four of them habitually smoke marijuana cigarettes. Reefers.

0: Wilcox Show.
1: If you recall, we mentioned a second ago that they did release the Nancy Guthrie ransom notes. That actually happened the exact same weekend that Woody's gallbladder went bad. Remember, he came in that morning and was like, oh my God, I had the worst food poisoning of my life. And everybody listened to you describe it and they were like, I don't think you had food poisoning. I think you either had kidney stones or a gallbladder thing. And then that was the same weekend that Nancy Guthrie was kidnapped. So maybe when you finally go in tomorrow to get it out, maybe that's the day that she'll be discovered as well. Not that the two are related in any way other than just timeline. Fingers crossed. Let's hope for the best.
2: I don't think Woody has anything to do with her disappearance.
1: No. I don't think so either. There was never your gallbladder never left you a note, right? That wasn't a thing, right? So there wasn't any other correlation. I hope you pull through. Let's put it that way. Not that I don't hope she does too, because then you're going to get to see this old SpaceX rocket slam into the moon on Wednesday.
2: Oh, no.
1: Did you see that?
2: No. What's that? Doesn't sound good.
1: Apparently, it's not that big of a deal is the only way I can describe it, but it's a 5-ton, 5-story SpaceX rocket that was launched last year, and it's going to collide with the moon Wednesday morning at 5,400 miles per hour.
2: You see my face?
1: I do. It says it will cause a flash of light. It will create a fresh crater on the lunar surface near the Einstein crater.
2: Oh, no.
1: On the western edge of the visible moon.
2: But with like the size and the force and the speed, is that a regular thing? Because imagine if that happened to Earth, like somebody would be affected.
3: Well, yes, but there's nobody on the moon, Chelsea, so it's okay.
2: I know there's nobody on the moon, Woody, but I'm wondering like an impact like that can affect your motion, right? Like it was just like the way you are in orbit.
3: Not really. We're talking about a 5-story rocket in the moon. You know how big the moon is, right? Okay,
1: now, according to Dwight Schrute, it might affect your menstruation. So.
2: I can't have this conversation with Woody and Maury. He's making that dumb face. I'm trying to like ask normal questions about things that are possible. You tell me a 5-story thing's hitting the moon, I have questions.
1: Apparently, that's not nearly enough if you're suggesting that it could knock it off its orbit or blow it up.
2: It might get shaky.
1: No concern about it. Will it affect tides? I don't know.
2: Well, thank you for answering in a normal way.
1: I mean, I'm doing the best I can. I can't. It's a discarded Falcon 9 rocket. Discarded is a fun way to put it, but that is what it is. And it will, at some point on the early morning hours of Wednesday, run into the moon. I don't know.
2: Woody's making that look. You know, there's nobody on the moon, Chelsea.
1: Right. I love this.
3: You were asking were pretty dumb.
1: The look on her face. Okay, we gotta save this video, Cool.
2: See if I come back from your gallbladder surgery. Okay? Hope you're funnier. You can't be a bigger ass than you are right now. And now I'm swearing. Cool Beans, start the car. We studied way too hard to be here for this. Oh, you dumb questions.
1: Did I mention tomorrow Woody gets his gallbladder out?
2: Thank God.
1: It's not going to change his space knowledge at all, though.
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5: The heat is on all weekend long with heat indices pushing anywhere from 105 to 110 degrees. A couple of scattered showers and thunderstorms from noon to 5, and some of those could become strong. 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I'm meteorologist Mike Witcher from the East Tennessee Weather Center, and remember to always get the latest forecast weather updates with the East Tennessee Weather app.
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1: My guess is, even if you almost have never been on a flight, even if you've just been on one in your whole life, you've witnessed a screaming child on that flight. It's almost just a given for multiple reasons. So, I mean, Chelsea, how many times you've flown? Don't count it up. And how many of them had a screaming child on them, including potentially your own?
2: Would it be easier to say how many didn't?
1: Yes, it would be.
3: I mean, it could be a brief scream, but we hear kids.
1: So you see the story about the flight that was canceled because a toddler refused to sit down in their seat?
3: Yes. And I've been waiting for this moment to A, hear details because I only saw the headline, and B, share my thoughts.
1: The aircraft could not take off in this unsafe condition, so the crew elected to return to the terminal and have all passengers disembark because a toddler refused to sit in their seat and be buckled in, standing and screaming. And they all had to get off the plane and cancel the flight. I've been in the situation. I think we've talked about it on the show. When my kids were tiny, we did a red-eye flight from Anchorage, Alaska to Washington, D.C. Get ready for a long damn day. Stopped in Dallas. I don't know if you've ever seen a map of the United States, but it's not exactly on the way. But anyway, within the first hour, and we left at like 10 at night from Anchorage. My son, who was an infant of sorts, I don't know, a couple of months, was just screaming. Now, he wasn't even tall enough or big enough to stand up in his seat, but you're mortified. I mean, as a parent, you're mortified. So I don't know, if you're somebody who's gotten on a plane or somewhere, it doesn't matter where it was, and a kid's screaming and you're mad at the parents are as mad at themselves as you are at them. And I remember I told you Denise actually took him into the bathroom and just locked herself in the bathroom with our son for like an hour, just hoping that it would muffle the screams and that it wouldn't bother as many people.
2: That's a little bit different than a kid who's a toddler who won't sit down.
1: It is different, but it's still just a screaming kid. And, they didn't cancel our flight. I guess it's the not sitting down.
3: Yes.
1: Yeah. Not as opposed to the screaming.
3: Yeah.
2: Yeah. If you can't buckle in, there's certain restrictions that you can't take off.
3: I guess they'd already pulled away from the gate, because if that's happening to me, I'm going to remove us from the flight. I don't want to inconvenience an entire flight because my kid won't sit down.
2: By the way,
3: why'd they all have to cancel?
2: Well, part of the reason is because it was a red eye. And so it had gotten so late that the airport basically had closed by the time they were doing anything, so the plane couldn't take off. So even if you had removed yourself, Chelsea, they're like, it's 12:30 in the morning, the airport is closed, we would have to fill out all this paperwork, so we'll just try it again in the morning.
3: That's my nightmare.
2: But everybody as a kid has caused their parents some sort of strife.
3: Yeah, you've heard some of my stories, but never a whole flight getting canceled.
2: Never have you caused it to hundreds of other people.
3: Have I had a police officer on horseback chase me through a park? Yes, but still no flight canceled.
1: I mean, I'm surprised that there isn't a holding child down, strapping them in moment where everybody gets involved at that point.
2: Right. If there was somebody trying to attack the cockpit, there would be multiple people standing up to do something. I'm surprised multiple people didn't do something in this case.
3: I mean, maybe somebody tried. I remember when Dylan was maybe 2 years old, it took me a solid 45 minutes to get him in a car seat because he was so like little and all over. So I hope somebody tried. But then there's the line of, like, are you abusing someone else's kid?
1: Well, but the parents, let's start there. And I think it would end there. I mean, how strong is this kid?
3: Right.
2: How weak are these parents?
3: My mom is small, and she would have to put me in, like, full bear hugs, her legs and everything, to get me to calm down. So there are ways. Maybe you just don't want to do that on a plane full of strangers. But again, I'm invested in us getting to our destination.
2: Right. Because this kid had to be in his own seat and had to be buckled in. So even the bear hug, like even if you just like, well, I'll just hold on to him and we'll go that way. They're like, that's not going to work.
3: Now the whole family's got to ride the mega bus thanks to this kid. Can't fly anymore. Banned.
2: That's...
3: We're taking Amtrak because Jenna couldn't get it together and sit in her seat.
2: You get a new kid after that, don't you? You turn that one in, maybe so pick one up.
1: I don't know. You start working out, though. I still don't understand how you can't strap your own kid in. I don't know. It just, that's mind-boggling to me.
3: Me too.
1: 704-FEZ-3200. 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
1: Hey, I'm smelling like the roses somebody gave me on my birthday.

0: Wilcox Show.
1: If you recall, we mentioned a second ago that they did release the Nancy Guthrie ransom notes. That actually happened the exact same weekend that Woody's gallbladder went bad. Remember, he came in that morning and was like, oh my God, I had the worst food poisoning of my life. And everybody listened to you describe it and they were like, I don't think you had food poisoning. I think you either had kidney stones or a gallbladder thing. And then that was the same weekend. Mm-hmm. That Nancy Guthrie was kidnapped. So maybe when you finally go in tomorrow to get it out, maybe that's the day that she'll be discovered as well. Not that the two are related in any way other than just timeline. Fingers crossed. Let's hope for the best.
2: I don't think Woody has anything to do with her disappearance.
1: No. I don't think so either. Your gallbladder never left you a note, right? That wasn't a thing, right? So there wasn't any other correlation. I hope you pull through. Let's put it that way. Not that I don't hope she does too, because then you're going to get to see this old SpaceX rocket slam into the moon on Wednesday.
2: Oh, no.
1: Did you see that?
2: No. What's that? Doesn't sound good.
1: Apparently, it's not that big of a deal is the only way I can describe it, but it's a 5-ton, 5-story SpaceX rocket that was launched last year, and it's going to collide with the moon Wednesday morning at 5,400 miles per hour.
2: You see my face?
1: I do. It says it will cause a flash of light. It will create a fresh crater on the lunar surface near the Einstein crater.
2: Oh, no.
1: On the western edge of the visible moon.
2: But with the size and the force and the speed, is that a regular thing? Because imagine if that happened to Earth, somebody would be affected.
3: Well, yes, but there's nobody on the moon, Chelsea, so it's okay.
2: I know there's nobody on the moon, Woody, but I'm wondering, an impact like that can affect your motion, right? The way you are in orbit.
3: Not really. We're talking about a 5-story rocket in the moon. You know how big the moon is, right? Okay,
1: according to Dwight Schrute, it might affect your menstruation. So.
2: I can't have this conversation with Woody and Maury. He's making that dumb face. I'm trying to ask normal questions about things that are possible. You tell me a 5-story thing's hitting the moon, I have questions.
1: Apparently, that's not nearly enough if you're suggesting that it could knock it off its orbit or blow it up.
2: It might get shaky.
1: No concern about it. Will it affect tides? I don't know.
2: Well, thank you for answering in a normal way.
1: I mean, Wilcox. I'm doing the best I can. I can't. It's a discarded Falcon 9 rocket. Discarded is a fun way to put it, but that is what it is. And it will, at some point on the early morning hours of Wednesday, run into the moon. I don't know.
2: Woody's making that look. Yeah, there's nobody on the moon,
1: healthy. Right.
3: The questions you were asking were pretty dumb.
1: The look on her face. Okay, we gotta save this video, Cool.
2: See if I come back from your gallbladder surgery. Okay? Hope you're funnier. You can't be a bigger ass than you are right now. And now I'm swearing. Cool Beans, start the car. We studied way too hard to be here for this. Oh, you dumb questions.
1: Did I mention tomorrow Woody gets his gallbladder out?
2: Thank God.
1: It's not going to change his space knowledge at all, though.
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5: The heat is on all weekend long with heat indices pushing anywhere from 105 to 110 degrees. A couple of scattered showers and thunderstorms from noon to 5, and some of those could become strong. 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I'm meteorologist Mike Witcher from the East Tennessee Weather Center, and remember to always get the latest forecast weather updates with the East Tennessee Weather app.
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0: Show.
1: My guess is, even if you almost have never been on a flight, even if you've just been on one in your whole life, you've witnessed a screaming child on that flight. It's almost just a given for, I think, for multiple reasons. So, I mean, Chelsea, how many times you've flown? Count it up. And how many of them had a screaming child on them, including potentially your own?
2: Would it be easier to say how many didn't?
1: Yes, it would be.
3: I mean, it could be a brief scream, but we hear kids.
1: So you see the story about the flight that was canceled because a toddler refused to sit down in their seat?
3: Yes. And I've been waiting for this moment to A, hear details because I only saw the headline, and B, share my thoughts.
1: The aircraft could not take off in this unsafe condition, so the crew elected to return to the terminal and have all passengers disembark because a toddler refused to sit in their seat and be buckled in, standing and screaming. And they all had to get off the plane and cancel the flight. I've been in the situation. I think we've talked about it on the show. When my kids were tiny, we did a red-eye flight from Anchorage, Alaska to Washington, D.C. Get ready for a long damn day. Stopped in Dallas. I don't know if you've ever seen a map of the United States, but it's not exactly on the way. But anyway, within the first hour, you know, and we left at like 10 at night from Anchorage. My son, who was an infant of sorts, I don't know, a couple of months, was just screaming. Now, he wasn't even tall enough or big enough to stand up in his seat, but you're mortified. I mean, as a parent, you're mortified. So I don't know, if you're somebody who's gotten on a plane or somewhere, it doesn't matter where it was, and a kid's screaming and you're mad at the parents are as mad at themselves as you are at them. And I remember I told you, Denise actually took him into the bathroom and just locked herself in the bathroom with our son for like an hour, just hoping that it would muffle the screams and that it wouldn't bother as many people.
2: That's a little bit different than a kid who's a toddler who won't sit down.
1: It is different, but it's still just a screaming kid. And, you know, they didn't cancel our flight. I guess it's the not sitting down?
3: Yes.
1: Not as opposed to the screaming?
3: Yeah.
2: Yeah, if you can't buckle in, there's certain restrictions that you can't take off.
3: I guess they'd already pulled away from the gate, because if that's happening to me, I'm going to remove us from the flight. I don't want to inconvenience an entire flight because my kid won't sit down.
2: By the way,
3: why'd they all have to cancel?
2: Well, part of the reason is because it was a red eye, and so it had gotten so late that the airport basically had closed by the time they were doing anything, so the plane couldn't take off. So even if you had removed yourself, Chelsea, they're like, it's 12:30 in the morning, the airport is closed, we would have to fill out all this paperwork, so we'll just try it again in the morning.
3: That's my nightmare.
2: But everybody as a kid has caused their parents some sort of strife.
3: Yeah, you've heard some of my stories, but never a whole flight getting canceled.
2: Never have you caused it to hundreds of other people.
3: Have I had a police officer on horseback chase me through a park? Yes, but still no flight canceled.
1: I mean, I'm surprised that there isn't a holding child down, strapping them in moment where everybody gets involved at that point.
2: Right. If there was somebody trying to attack the cockpit, there would be multiple people standing up to do something. I'm surprised multiple people didn't do something in this case.
3: I mean, maybe somebody tried. I remember when Dylan was maybe 2 years old, it took me a solid 45 minutes to get him in a car seat because he was so like little and all over. So I hope somebody tried. But then there's the line of, like, are you abusing someone else's kid?
1: Well, but the parents, let's start there. And I think it would end there. I mean, how strong is this kid?
3: Right.
2: Weak are these parents?
3: My mom is small, and she would have to put me in, like, full bear hugs, her legs and everything, to get me to calm down. So there are ways. Maybe you just don't want to do that on a plane full of strangers. But again, I'm invested in us getting to our destination.
2: Right. Because this kid had to be in his own seat and had to be buckled in. So even the bear hug, like even if you just like, well, I'll just hold on to him and we'll go that way. They're like, that's not going to work.
3: Now the whole family's got to ride the mega bus thanks to this kid. Can't fly anymore. banned.
2: That's
3: like we're taking Amtrak because Jenna couldn't get it together and sit in her seat.
2: You get a new kid after that, don't you? You turn that one in, maybe so pick hard. One up.
1: I don't know. You start working out, though. I still don't understand how you can't strap your own kid in. I don't know. That's mind-boggling to me.
3: Me too.
1: 704-FEZ 3200. If you got a kid screaming at the Woody and Wilcox show, understandable. Cover the ears. That's all you can do. 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
1: The heat is on all weekend long with heat indices pushing anywhere from 105 to 110 degrees. A couple of scattered showers and thunderstorms from noon to 5, and some of those could become strong. 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I'm meteorologist Mike Witcher from the East Tennessee Weather Center. And remember to always get the latest forecast weather updates with the East Tennessee Weather app.
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1: The heat is on all weekend long, with heat indices pushing anywhere from 105 to 110 degrees. A couple of scattered showers and thunderstorms from noon to 5, and some of those could become strong. 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That's your latest forecast. I'm meteorologist Mike Witcher from the East Tennessee Weather Center. And remember to always get the latest forecast weather updates with the East Tennessee Weather app.
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1: The heat is on with heat index values anywhere from 105 to 109 today, with spotty showers and thunderstorms between noon and 5 p.m. This forecast is brought to you by Master Battery. 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That's your latest forecast. I'm meteorologist Mike Witcher from the East Tennessee Weather Center. And remember to always get the latest forecast weather updates with the East Tennessee Weather
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3: The heat is on with heat index values anywhere from 105 to 109 today, with spotty showers and thunderstorms between noon and 5 p.m. This forecast is brought to you by Master Battery. 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That's your latest forecast. I'm meteorologist Mike Witcher from the East Tennessee Weather Center. And remember to always get the latest forecast weather updates with the East Tennessee Weather App.
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1: The heat is on with heat index values anywhere from 105 to 109 today, with spotty showers and thunderstorms between noon and 5 p.m. This forecast is brought to you by Master Battery. 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That's your latest forecast. I'm meteorologist Mike Witcher from the East Tennessee Weather Center. And remember to always get the latest forecast weather updates with the East Tennessee Weather app.
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Good afternoon. Dave Kelly stepping in just after 3 o'clock. Hanging with you until 7 on the way. Got music from Smiling Pizzola. Got Papa Roach, Thousand Foot Crutch. Your chance to win tickets to see Ghost concert movie in IMAX over at the Regal Pinnacle. Too Big to Rig. Coming away in just a little bit right now. Kick things off at Lincoln Park with Crawling 93.7 WVLZ.

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Well, what's the best college town in America? We might be a little biased here in Knoxville, but one new ranking. It's a top 10 list, and there's definitely a few surprises. 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
1: The heat is on with heat index values anywhere from 105 to 109 today, with spotty showers and thunderstorms between noon and 5 p.m. This forecast is brought to you by Master Battery. 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That's your latest forecast. I'm meteorologist Mike Witcher from the East Tennessee Weather Center. And remember to always get the latest forecast weather updates with the East Tennessee Weather app.
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If you had to pick the best college town in America, what would you choose? A lot of us would probably pick Knoxville, just because we're biased. Well, Business Insider, they did the work for us. They ranked college towns based on things like how much the university drives the local economy, culture, and lifestyle. And Ann Arbor, Michigan came out on top, followed by Tempe, Arizona, Charlottesville, Virginia, Gainesville, Florida, along with Tallahassee, rounding out the top 10, Madison, Berkeley, California, West Lafayette, Indiana, Laramie, Wyoming, and Champaign, Illinois. Now the real question, what city did they leave off the list that absolutely belongs there? I think you guys already know. It's a trust company with Downfall right now. 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

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Getting you into your 4 o'clock hour on your Saturday afternoon. We got Event Sevenfold coming away. Foo Fighters, System of a Down. Tickets to see Ghost, their concert movie, Too Big to Rig, over at the Regal Pinnica IMAX Theater. Coming away in just minutes. Stick around for your key to Texas. Kenny Wayne Shep, live.

Fighters, No Way Back, Knoxville's Rock Station. It's 93.7 WVLZ. Ghost has a concert movie coming to theaters starting Wednesday, August 26th. And we got some tickets up for grabs right now. Text me your name along with the word Ghost, G-H-O-S-T, to 865-545-9393. That's your name along with the word Ghost, G-H-O-S-T, to 865-545-9393. You can see it over at the Regal Pinnacle Cinemark Tinseltown in Oak Ridge. For dates and time, you can go to TooBigToRig.com. Let's get you hooked up right now. And good luck. Here's Avenged Sevenfold with Bat Country. 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
1: The heat is on with heat index values anywhere from 105 to 109 today, with spotty showers and thunderstorms between noon and 5 p.m. This forecast is brought to you by Master Battery. 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That's your latest forecast. I'm meteorologist Mike Witcher from the East Tennessee Weather Center. And remember to always get the latest forecast weather updates with the East Tennessee Weather app.
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We're getting you hooked up to win some tickets to see Ghost concert movie over at the Regal Pinnacle and Cinemark Tinseltown in Oak Ridge. Text me your name right now, along with the word Ghost, G-H-O-S-T, to 865-545-9393. 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

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Hard Drive with Lou Brutus coming your way tonight at 8 o'clock. He's talking to guests like Shinedown, Papa Roach, A Perfect Circle, Architects, Fozzy, and getting you plugged in with Kingdom Collapse. All on the show tonight. You can catch his weeknight show, Hard Drive XL, Monday through Friday, starting at 7 p.m. Take it back to 93 right now. Lenny Kravitz, Are You Gonna Go My Way? 93.7 WVLZ.

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My name is Dave Kelly. I got Filter Cake on the way. If you want to hear something, 865-545-9393. 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

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The Knoxville Tattoo Convention going on all weekend at the World's Fair Exhibition Hall till 11 p.m. today, 12 to 7 tomorrow. If you want to head on down there, $20 gets you in for a single day, $30 for both today and tomorrow. There's Disturbed, Guarded. God!

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6: The heat is on with heat index values anywhere from 105 to 109 today, with spotty showers and thunderstorms between noon and 5 p.m. This forecast is brought to you by Master Battery. 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That's your latest forecast. I'm meteorologist Mike Witcher from the East Tennessee Weather Center. And remember to always get the latest forecast weather updates with the East Tennessee Weather app.
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Well, here's a question for you. Would you drink your significant other's bathwater for $1,000? Well, apparently, a lot of people would. And the poll results might make you question the economy. Talk about it next.

It's Greta Van Fleet. Play your games, New Rock First here, 93.7 WVLZ. Well, apparently a lot of people are hurting for a buck these days. A poll on Reddit asked a very important question. Would you drink your significant other's bathwater for $1,000? Well, 81% of you said yes. Girls say your partner takes a normal shower first, then sits in a tub of warm water for 20 minutes. You'd have to drink 1 liter of the water to collect the cash. You can refrigerate it. You have 8 hours to finish it, but you can't add anything to it, not even ice. And apparently people are already thinking ahead. Somebody asked if this could become a reoccurring payment. At this point, I'm less concerned about the bathwater, more concerned about how badly people need $1,000. This is Rob Zombie.

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How cool is that? Here's Janice with Eyesore. 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

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It's 93.7 WVLZ getting you into your 6 o'clock hour on your Saturday afternoon. My name's Dave Kelly. Thanks for hanging out. We got music from Rage. You got Dead by Sunrise. Some Surge coming away right now. Revis and Caught in the Rain, 93.7 WVLZ.

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It's 93.7 WVLZ. I got some tickets up for grabs this afternoon to see Ghost, their concert movie, starting Wednesday, August 26th, coming to the Regal Pinnacle IMAX over in Turkey Creek and Cinemark Tinseltown in Oak Ridge. Text me your name right now, along with the word Ghost, G-H-O-S-T, to 865-545-9393. That's your name, along with the word Ghost, G-H-O-S-T, to 865-545-9393. For your chance to win a pair of tickets this afternoon. 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Good luck.

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1: Here's some good news to pass along as we get into our Sunday, less storm activity. But the heat continues to build with a heat index value of 105 to 110, and it could potentially be hotter on Monday. 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That's your latest forecast. I'm meteorologist Mike Witcher from the East Tennessee Weather Center. And remember to always get the latest forecast weather updates with the East Tennessee Weather app.
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is falling away from me. 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

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John wanted to hear some Pantera. 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

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That's going to do it for me. I'm out the door. 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
1: Here's some good news to pass along as we get into our Sunday, less storm activity. But the heat continues to build with a heat index value of 105 to 110, and it could potentially be hotter on Monday. 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That's your latest forecast. I'm meteorologist Mike Witcher from the East Tennessee Weather Center. And remember to always get the latest forecast weather updates with the East Tennessee Weather app.
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1: 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I'm Lou Brutus, reminding you that it's better to talk up music you love than it is to bitch about music that you hate. Think about that. 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